Gabriel Fauré's Barcarolle or Boat Song, number 2 in G major this evening on KMFA. Next, we have the wonderful soprano Kyrie Kanawa with the Belgian National Opera Orchestra, conducted by Sir John Pritchard. We're going to hear a set of 7 songs by Henri Duparc. This represents almost half of the song output by Henri Duparc. We only have 17 published songs by Henri Duparc. A neurological illness caused him to abruptly stop composing in 1885, and he destroyed most of his manuscripts. Singers absolutely love these songs by Henri Duparc. Even though there are only 17 songs, he is considered a major composer of French art song. Please enjoy these recordings with Kyrie Kanawa.

0: We just heard seven of the only 17 existing songs by Henri Duparc. Every one of them is an absolute jewel. These recordings featured Kirite Kanawa, the soprano, with Sir John Pritchard and the Belgian National Opera Orchestra. Glad you're with us this evening on KMFA's Intermezzo.
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0: Here's one of classical music's dynamic duos, the violinist Gidon Kremer and the pianist Martha Argerich. In this case, with music by Ludwig van Beethoven, the Violin Sonata No. 6 in A Major, Opus 30, No. 1.

0: violinist Gidon Kremer, pianist Martha Argerich, and Beethoven's Violin Sonata No. 6 in A Major, Opus 30, No. 1. We've got a little bit of music by Cole Porter coming up, and we'll hear the Stabat Mater by Sir Charles Villiers Stanford in the next hour.
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0: In olden days, a glimpse of stocking was looked on as something shocking. Now, heaven knows, anything goes.

John McGlynn and the London Sinfonietta in that rendition of the overture to Cole Porter's Anything Goes. And now for something completely different. This is the Stabat Mater, Opus 96 by Sir Charles Villiers Stanford. Beautiful recording featuring the BBC Philharmonic and the Leeds Festival Chorus led by Richard Hickox. The vocal soloists are soprano Ingrid Attrott, a mezzo-soprano Pamela Helen Stephen, tenor Nigel Robson, and baritone Stephen Varco.

0: Great Britain has such a wonderful tradition of choral singing, and that is a prime example. The Stabat Mater by Sir Charles Villiers Stanford. The vocal soloists were Ingrid Attrott, Pamela Helen Stephen, Nigel Robson, and Stephen Varco. And Richard Hickox conducted the BBC Philharmonic and Leeds Festival Chorus this evening on KMFA's Intermezzo.
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0: That's the Italian Serenade by Hugo Wolf, who quite distinctly was not Italian, but he loved the Italian sensibility. He wrote a whole Italian songbook. We heard that Italian Serenade by Wolf, performed by I Musici this evening on KMFA. I'm George Preston. Such a pleasure spending time with you and the music on Monday evenings. I hope you'll stay with us. From the Butler School is coming up.
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2: Bruckner, Wagner, and Brahms. Kind of sounds like a law firm, but it's three great composers from around the same time period with entirely different approaches to writing for the chorus. We'll hear from these three giants next time on Choral Classics. I'm Jeffrey Blair, and I hope you'll join me tomorrow night at 9.

Welcome to From the Butler School, a weekly program showcasing musical performances from the students and faculty of the Sarah and Ernest Butler School of Music at the University of Texas at Austin. I'm Tyler Ehrlich, and thank you so much for joining me this evening. Tonight's concert features the University of Texas Wind Ensemble's performance at the College Band Director National Association Conference, which took place in Fort Worth, Texas. Tonight's concert opens with a performance of music by Donald Grantham. This is Fanfare for the Maestro, written to honor Jerry Junkin's tenure at the University of Texas and as the conductor of the Dallas Winds.

That was Donald Grantham's Fanfare for the Maestro, the concert opener written to honor Jerry Junkin's tenure as the conductor and professor at the University of Texas at Austin, as well as the conductor of the Dallas Winds. You're listening to From the Butler School on KMFA, and I'm Tyler Ehrlich. Thanks so much for being with me this evening. Tonight's concert, featuring the University of Texas Wind Ensemble's performance at the College Band Director National Association, continues with music of John Carigliano. This is his Triathlon Saxophone Concerto, which features the Butler School's saxophone professor, Stephen Page, playing soprano, alto, and barry saxophone. Once again, this performance took place at the CBDNA National Conference in Fort Worth, Texas, at their Van Cliburn Concert Hall.

Applause for saxophone soloist Dr. Stephen Page, conductor Jerry Junkin, and members of the University of Texas Wind Ensemble for their performance of John Carigliano's Triathlon. That performance took place as a part of the University of Texas Wind Ensemble's performance at the College Band Director National Association National Conference. You're listening to From the Butler School on KMFA, and I'm Tyler Ehrlich. Tonight's concert featuring the University of Texas Wind Ensemble continues with the music of Gao Hong. This is her Celebration, a work originally written for orchestra that was transcribed by the composer for the United States Marine Band. Jerry Junkin conducts the University of Texas Wind Ensemble for this performance.

That was Celebration by Gao Hong, a work originally written for orchestra, later commissioned to be transcribed for wind ensemble by the United States Marine Band by the composer. Tonight's concert, featuring the University of Texas Wind Ensemble's performance at the College Band Director National Association National Conference, closes with a work by Silvestre Revueltas. This is his work entitled La Noche de los Mayas, and the transcription for wind ensemble was done by arranger Jaco Neffs. Once again, this is the University of Texas Wind Ensemble, led by Maestro Jerry Junkin.

Applause in Van Cliburn Concert Hall on the campus of Texas Christian University for Maestro Jerry Junkin and the University of Texas Wind Ensemble. That last work was entitled La Noche de los Mayas by composer Silvestre Revueltas. I hope you enjoyed this evening's concert, and I certainly hope that you will join me here next week. We'd also love to see you in person. Visit music.utexas.edu for a list of upcoming concerts. Special thanks to Mark Bilyeu for his program notes and Jeffrey Blair for his audio engineering. From the Butler School is a production of KMFA, featuring performances from the Sarah and Ernest Butler School of Music at the University of Texas at Austin. I'm your host, Tyler Ehrlich, and on behalf of all of us at the Butler School, thanks so much for listening.

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2: 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I'm Jess Griggs, and I hope you're having a wonderful evening. Let's get things underway with a work from Fanny Mendelssohn. This will be June from her piano cycle titled The Year.

June, from Fanny Mendelssohn's piano cycle titled The Year, as performed by pianist Ulrich Urban. You're tuned into KMFA. 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You can go see those over at kmfa.org. 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

The Kronos Quartet kicking it old school with Veritunt Omnes from Periton, a medieval composer born circa 1200 and was really influential in progressing polyphony. You're tuned into KMFA and you're listening to Night Music. Next, we are going to venture to Scotland in Granville Bantock's Hebridean Symphony.

Maestro Vernon Hanley and the Royal Philharmonic Orchestra in Granville Bantock's 1913 Hebridean Symphony. You're tuned into KMFA. I want to let you know we'll be kicking off our summer membership drive tomorrow, but tonight we do have some early bird specials over at KMFA.org. 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

0: The end titles and the theme titled Montreal from John Corigliano's Academy Award-winning score to the Red Violin. And that was the Philharmonia Orchestra and singers from their chorus, along with violinist Joshua Bell, with Esa-Pekka Salonen conducting.
1: Bruckner, Wagner, and Brahms. Kind of sounds like a law firm, but it's three great composers from around the same time period with entirely different approaches to writing for the chorus. We'll hear from these three giants next time on Choral Classics. I'm Jeffrey Blair, and I hope you'll join me tomorrow night at 9 on 89.5 KMFA.
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Maestro Adrian Leeper and the RTE Concert Orchestra of Dublin in The Romance of the Prairie Lilies by Samuel Coleridge Taylor. Welcome back to the program. I'm Jess Griggs, and this is KMFA's Night Music. Let's continue on with a piano sonata, Piano Sonata number 9 from Mozart.

Wonderful playing from French pianist Hélène Grimaud. And we heard her in Piano Sonata No. 9 in A minor, listing K310 from Mozart. You're tuned into KMFA, and I'm Jess Griggs. I do want to let you know KMFA's summer membership drive does kick off tomorrow, but this evening we do have some early bird specials over on our website. 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We have music from a great teacher of the Romantic period. He taught Gustav Mahler, Jean Sibelius, and Erich Wolfgang Korngold, but he was a great composer in his own right. This is Robert Fuchs. Tonight we'll hear one of his string orchestras.

and Andante Grazioso and Capriccio for String Orchestra, Opus 63, from the teacher of Jean Sibelius, Gustav Mahler, and Eric Wolfgang Korngold. That is Robert Fuchs. And this evening we heard the Moravian Philharmonic Orchestra right here on listener-supported KMFA. And KMFA is listener-supported and will be kicking off our summer membership drive tomorrow. But you can take advantage of our early bird specials over at KMFA.org for just the next few hours so you can support the music you love and grab some of that sweet KMFA swag. We have a very cool water bottle this year over at KMFA.org. And thank you.

guitarist Goran Solskjær in a lute suite in F sharp minor from Johann Pachelbel. Thank you so much for joining me, Jess Griggs, for Night Music here on KMFA. KMFA will be starting our summer pledge drive tomorrow, and we need listener support to keep this great music on the air. Just a reminder, we do have a few of those early bird specials over at KMFA.org that will be available only for the next few hours. So if you want to take advantage of that and grab some sweet KMFA swag, now is the time to do so over at KMFA.org. Hope you have a great rest of your day ahead of you. Hope you stay safe. And I'll see you again tomorrow.

Hope you can stick around a while and enjoy some music with me. I'm Peter Vandegraaff, and Haydn Symphony is up ahead. And it's called The Morning Symphony, the first of a trilogy describing various times of the day. We have right now something from the French Baroque by a great violinist named Jean-Marie Leclerc. And this comes from his first musical recreation, as we hear Musica Antiqua of Cologne.

Members of Musica Antiqua of Cologne with the first musical recreation by French Baroque composer Jean-Marie Leclerc. It's my pleasure to bring you some music by a French composer who specialized in writing miniatures, salon music, as it's sometimes called. Her name is Cécile Chaminade. This is one of her few compositions of a larger scale. Joanne Polk is the pianist, and this is the Piano Sonata by Cécile Chaminade.

Joanne Polk performing that uncharacteristically dramatic music by French composer Cécile Chaminade. That is her only piano sonata, Sonata in C Minor. Here is her minuet.

And Sophie von Otter, Bengt Forsberry and Niels Erik Sparf with a minuet by Cécile Chaminade. Haydn Symphony in just a bit. Here is a minuet and a March of the Princesses from the opera Cendrillon, Cinderella by Jules Massenet. Kenneth Jean conducts Hong Kong Philharmonic.

The March of the Princesses and the Minuet. That comes from the opera Cendrillon, Cinderella by Jules Massenet. Kenneth Jean with the Hong Kong Philharmonic. There's a minuet in our next piece as well, which is one of the symphonies of Joseph Haydn. And very early in his career, he wrote a trilogy of symphonies describing the times of the day. For some reason, he gave them French titles. And here is the first of those. So it's the symphony Le Matin, the morning symphony. And you'll hear very graphically the depiction of the rising of the sun, so forth. Here is Antal Dorati to conduct Philharmonia Hungarica, Symphony No. 6 by Haydn.

That recording taken from a groundbreaking set of, originally LPs. I think it came out in the mid-70s or so, with Philharmonia Hungarica, conducted by Antal Doraty. And it is of all the symphonies of Joseph Haydn. That was the symphony number 6, subtitled Le Matin, the morning symphony, the first of a trilogy depicting the times of the day. Here's Nathan Gunn, baritone, Kevin Murphy, piano, and a little more morning music. It's by Ned Roram, American composer, and it's called Early in the Morning.

0: Nathan Gunn baritone, Kevin Murphy piano, and that song by Ned Roram, who made something of a specialty of writing songs. It's called Early in the Morning.
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0: Let's head to Ireland for some music with one of the string quartets by Robert Schumann later on. Stay tuned for that as well. Before we listen to Variations on an Irish Tune, written by an American composer, Edward Joseph Collins, his name, we have this called Wexford Bells, a suite on old Irish tunes. It's by Raymond Warren. And this is the Royal Ballet Sinfonia under the direction of Gavin Sutherland.

Wexford Bells, a suite on old Irish tunes by Raymond Warren. Gavin Sutherland conducted, and he led the Royal Ballet Sinfonia. Here is music by an American composer named Edward Joseph Collins, written in 1930. This is called Variations on an Irish Tune, and it's played by the Royal, well, not Irish, but Scottish National Orchestra, conducted by Maren Alsop.

From 1930 comes that music by the American composer Edward Joseph Collins, Variations on an Irish Tune. Maren Alsop conducted the Royal Scottish National Orchestra. And that leads us very nicely into this composition by an Irish composer named Sir Hamilton Harty. He was probably better known as a conductor in his day, that's early 20th century, but a very nationalistic composer, as he wrote a number of pieces inspired by his native Ireland, including this work for flute, harp, and orchestra, simply called In Ireland. Colin Fleming flute, Denise Kelly harp, the Ulster Orchestra, conductor Bryden Thompson.

0: Colin Fleming, flute. Denise Kelly, harp. The Ulster Orchestra, Bryden Thompson, conducting. That's called In Ireland by Hamilton Harty. Now we turn to music of Robert Schumann. And first, a piece which is inspired by the British Isles. It's called The Highlander's Farewell. And it comes from the song cycle Merton, The Myrtle Leaves. This is Ian Partridge with pianist Julian Drake.
1: Mein Herz ist nicht hier, mein Herz ist im Hochland, im Waldesrevier. Dort jagt es den Hirsch und verfolgt das

Ian Partridge sang that song by Robert Schumann, The Highlander's Farewell. Here is some chamber music by Robert Schumann now. He wrote a series of string quartets, and this is the second of them, wrote them all at the same time. The Doric Quartet plays the string quartet number 2 in F, opus 41, number 2.

Robert Schumann tended to focus on a single genre of music in his compositional career, and the year for chamber music was 1842, a little bit into 1843, but that's when he wrote the piece we just heard, a time when he was deeply immersed in studying counterpoint. That was the string quartet number 2 in F, and music by the Doric, performed by the Doric Quartet, music by Robert Schumann. This is by his wife, Clara Schumann, who wrote a series of romances, Opus 21. This is the second of that collection, and it's recorded by Jean-Pierre Armengaud.

0: music by one of the greatest pianists and most influential teachers of the 19th century. Her name is Clara Wieck, later Clara Wieck Schumann. And throughout her career, she wrote a lot of romances, including that, the Opus 21, number 2 in F. The pianist recording there was Jean-Pierre Armengaud.
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0: Well, you want to stay tuned. I'm going to play for you one of the most beloved of all violin concertos. It's by Beethoven, and Gidon Kremer will be the soloist. We'll get to that in a little bit. But we first have a couple of pieces called Choros. C-H-O-R-O-S, and they were composed, all of them, there's 14 or 15 of them, by Heitor Villa-Lobos in the 1920s. It's inspired by street musicians in Brazil, and it literally means weeping. So the first one we hear is for string quintet, and it is the Choros number 5, which is subtitled Alma Brasileira, or The Soul of Brazil. Here is the Tumai Quintet.

in spite of the fact that that is played by street musicians or inspired by street musicians playing. Very sad music, as most of those choros are, by Heitor Villa-Lobos. That one's called The Brazilian Soul, and it was played by the Tumay String Quintet. We will hear Beethoven's Violin Concerto in just a few minutes. Here is the very first of the choros by Heitor Villa-Lobos, which he wrote in 1920. And they're scored for all different kinds of combinations of instruments, whatever happened to occur to him at the time. This one is for guitar. Choros number 1 by Heitor Villa-Lobos, played by Julian Bream.

the very first of the 15 or so pieces by Heitor Villa-Lobos. I say 15 or so because 14 are numbered, but then there's another piece that he called Choros, Weeping, music inspired by street musicians. And that was the Choros number 1 from 1920, as recorded by guitarist Julian Bream. Some Brazilian-inspired music by American composer Valerie Capers, one of her Portraits in Jazz from 1976. And this is titled Bossa Brasilia, played by Maria Thompson Corley.

Bossa Brasilia, one of the portraits in jazz by Valerie Capers, pianist Maria Thompson Corley. As beloved as the work we're now going to hear is, it's very surprising to find that it was not well received at its premiere. Franz Clement was the violinist on that occasion, and this was composed in 1806 by Beethoven. It took a 12-year-old Joseph Joachim to renew interest in this piece as he performed it with the Leipzig Gewandhaus Orchestra, conducted by Felix Mendelssohn, and that really got this piece on its way, popular ever since. Here is Gidon Kremer, joined by the Chamber Orchestra of Europe, conducted by Nikolaus Arnenkur, Beethoven's Violin Concerto.

music composed in 1806 by Beethoven, the Violin Concerto. That was Gidon Kremer Violin, joined by the Chamber Orchestra of Europe, Nikolaus Arnoncourt, the conductor. Music originally composed for a violinist named Franz Clement. Here again, Gidon Kremer with a couple of friends, and a waltz by Shostakovich.

0: Would you have ever guessed that music is by Dmitri Shostakovich, one of five pieces for two violins and piano? Gidon Kremer and Madara Peterson played the violins. That a waltz.
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0: Peter Van de Graaff speaking. In the late 19th and early 20th centuries, there was a great Polish pianist, very, very influential. He also became the Prime Minister of Poland. His name is Ignacy Jan Paderewski. And speaking of his two great predecessors, Franz Liszt and Anton Rubinstein, he once said that Liszt played the piano like an eagle and Rubinstein like a lion. We're going to hear music by Liszt and Rubinstein, including what I think is one of Rubinstein's masterpieces, his Cello Sonata No. 1. Get to that in just a few minutes. The Liszt will be his arrangement of the famous Rakoczy March. Here, first of all, is by Liszt's good friend, Hector Berlioz, the Rakoczy March from The Damnation of Faust.

According to legend, Hector Berlioz liked that tune so much that he simply set part of the Damnation of Faust in Hungary so that he could use the Rákóczi March, Hungarian nationalistic music. Leonard Slatkin and the St. Louis Symphony there. There were a number of composers who arranged the Hungarian tune, the Rákóczi March, including Franz Liszt. Here is his version with the Boston Pops and Arthur Fiedler.

Boston Pops, and Arthur Fiedler, the Rakoczy March by Franz Liszt. By another great pianist of the 19th century, Anton Rubinstein, Michael Kahn, cello, Jaromir Klepacz, piano, and the Cello Sonata No. 1.

Cellist Mikhail Kanka and pianist Yaromir Klepach performing that music by the Russian pianist-composer Anton Rubinstein. That was the Cello Sonata No. 1. Let's continue with Russian music here and listen to this from a suite in the popular style by Cesar Cui with Kenneth Skirmerhorn and the Hong Kong Philharmonic.

music by Cesar Cui, who was closely associated with Borodin and Mussorgsky and Rimsky-Korsakov, etc. That's from his suite in the popular mode, popular style. Here is some very famous music from an incomplete opera, and the only opera, by Alexander Borodin called Prince Igor. These are the Polovtsian Dances, as the Toronto Symphony and Chorus are conducted by Sir Andrew Davis.

We'll often hear that music just for orchestra, but they're in the original choral orchestra version. From Prince Igor, the Polovtsian Dances, music of Alexander Borodin with the Toronto Symphony and Chorus, conducted by Sir Andrew Davis. This is by Borodin's friend, Cesar Cui, from his miniature suite, the Rustic Scherzo.

0: Cesar Cui, the least known of the Russian Five, Mussorgsky, Balakirev, Borodin, Rimsky-Korsakov, and Cesar Cui. That's from his miniature suite, and the Hong Kong Philharmonic was conducted by Kenneth Skirmerhorn.
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0: We're going to listen to a whole collection of Songs Without Words of Felix Mendelssohn in a bit. First, this Song Without Words by his sister, Fanny Mendelssohn, played by Simon Bartow.

Simone Barto at the piano from a disc called Popular Encores, and that is A Song Without Words by Fanny Mendelssohn. I'm Peter Van de Graaff. I invite you to stay tuned. Later on, we're going to listen to a piano concerto by Mozart. Get to that in a little bit, the number 24 in C minor. We have right now the second of the 8 books of Songs Without Words by Felix Mendelssohn. If you imagine what a song without words sounds like, you can imagine a melody sung by a voice. But since there's no words, this is simply a piece for solo piano, which really sounds like a song. There's a definite melody to it, an accompaniment as well. This is, as I say, book 2, the opus 30, Songs Without Words. There are 6 of them, and all told. The last one is the best known, the Venetian Gondoliers song. And the recording is by pianist Vasily Primakov.

We've heard all of the Opus 30 Songs Without Words. Very clear to hear what those pieces are all about. Their little introduction, as there would be with a typical song of the early to mid-19th century, and then the melody, which sounds like it could be sung, but of course all played on the piano. The Opus 30 collection by Felix Mendelssohn, and that recording was by pianist Vasily Primakov. Stravinsky wrote a song without words.

Pastoral or Song Without Words, meaning there was originally a voice in that piece, but no words were sung. It was a vocalise by Igor Stravinsky in that recording and the transcription made by the Los Angeles Guitar Quartet. And now it is Mozart's turn. This is one of two piano concertos Mozart wrote in a minor key. The Mozart scholar Alfred Einstein described this as an explosion of the dark, tragic, passionate emotions. Benjamin Hochman, pianist and conductor of the English Chamber Orchestra, Mozart's 24th piano concerto.

Performance by Benjamin Hawkman, performing as both conductor and pianist with the English Chamber Orchestra, and music of Mozart, one of his most dramatic compositions, Piano Concerto No. 24 in C minor, Kochel 491. Rather unusual final movement to that. It's a set of variations on a theme, interestingly. This is by early English composer John Johnson. It's a famous tune of the time around, the late 16th century, Schellinger's Round.

0: Salinger's Round by John Johnson.
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0: My name is Peter Van de Graaff. I'm going to play for you some Shakespearean-inspired music. Let's first hear this from the incidental music for a production of Romeo and Juliet by the English composer Edward German.

Going to listen to a symphonic poem, and symphonic impression is what Frank Bridge called this music, 1927 work, which takes its title from the opening line of Queen Gertrude's famous speech in Act 4 of Shakespeare's Hamlet. It is, "There is a willow grows aslant a brook." And here's the BBC National Orchestra of Wales, conducted by Richard Hickox and music of Frank Bridge.

An Impression for Small Orchestra from 1927 by English composer Frank Bridge. There is a willow grows aslant a brook, taking a line from Shakespeare's Hamlet. Tchaikovsky wrote music for Hamlet. He wrote a symphonic poem after Hamlet, but he also wrote incidental music for Hamlet. This is some of the last music he composed. Here's the overture to his music for a production of the play. And it's performed by the USSR TV and Radio Symphony, Algis Juraitis, the conductor.

the overture to a production of Shakespeare's Hamlet by Tchaikovsky, Algis Juraitis and the USSR TV and Radio Symphony. This is from that same music, the waltz from Tchaikovsky's Hamlet, Kurt Mazur and New York Philharmonic.

That is music by Tchaikovsky, which he composed for a production of Shakespeare's Hamlet. And that came at the very, very end of his career, 1891 music. That was the New York Philharmonic, conducted by Kurt Mazur. A little bit more Russian music inspired by Hamlet. Then it's on to music of a Haydn friend, Mozart and Haydn contemporary, of course. This is something that was composed for a 1932 production of Shakespeare's Hamlet, and the music is by Shostakovich, some funereal music.

Nemejärvi Gothenburg Symphony. That's based on, of course, the Dies Irae, music by Shostakovich, to accompany a production of Shakespeare's Hamlet. Andreas Steyer now performs this C minor sonata by Jan Dusek.

music by a pianist composer from Bohemia who was regarded as one of the great artists of his day. Some called him as great as Haydn and equal to Mozart. His name was Jan, or Johann, depending on where he was, Jan Ladislav Dusek, and that was his piano sonata in C minor. Andreas Steyer performed on fortepiano. And after all that fortepiano music, we have this by Malcolm Arnold. It's one of his English dances, Book One. We're going to listen to the fourth and last of the dances, but whereas this music was originally for orchestra, it's been arranged for band here, as Jerry Junkins conducts the Dallas Wind Symphony.

0: Jerry Duncan, Dallas Symphony, and one of the English dances by Sir Malcolm Arnold.
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2: And good morning. I'm Jeffrey Blair. Thank you so much for joining me today on this wonderful Tuesday morning. I'm sitting in for Emilio Alvarez because we have a very special day going on today. It's our summer membership drive, and you can take part as well by calling 806-741-8171. We're 100% community supported, and we really enjoy it that way, and we know you do too. So why don't you go ahead and be an early bird and make that call of support. 806-741-8171. Here's music by Pietro Mascagni. This is the intermezzo from his opera Cavalleria Rusticana.

Always lovely to start your day by crying in your coffee or your tea. That's so beautiful. The intermezzo from Pietro Mascagni's Cavalleria Rusticana. The Philharmonia Orchestra was led by Riccardo Muti in that performance here on KMFA. I'm Jeffrey Blair, sitting in for Emilio Alvarez today, and it is the first day of our summer membership drive. So, welcome. So glad that you're here. And we've got coming up Beethoven and Yuri Antonin Benda and Strauss and all sorts of wonderful music. So you keep it right here to KMFA. Oh, just one other thing. Why don't you go to the phone and give us a call at 806-741-8171 and let us know that you appreciate the wonderful music that we provide every single day. 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That number again is 806-741-8171 or kmfa.org. And thank you. The next thing we have up is Beethoven. This is the seven variations on music from Magic Flute. Cellist Jacqueline Dupre joins in with pianist Daniel Barenboim.

A set of variations on music from Mozart's Magic Flute, those variations done by Beethoven. Jacqueline Dupre was our cellist, and our pianist was Daniel Barenboim, here on Classical 89.5. Good morning, so glad that you're here, and this is a very special morning indeed, in that it's the first day of our KMFA summer membership drive. We have already had somebody take advantage of this opportunity to show your support for great classical music on the air in Austin and surrounding areas, and now all over the world, thanks to the interwebs. 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

0: 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And good morning. I'm Jeffrey Blair, sitting in for Emilio Alvarez today. It's a gorgeous day outside. Well, as soon as the sun comes up, we'll be able to see how gorgeous it is. But it is a wonderful day to become a member of KMFA to show your support for this wonderful music. And with me in the studio is our CEO, President Grand Poobah, George Preston.
1: Hey, Jeffrey. And good morning, everyone. It was so nice to hear that spot just now for the Austin Chamber Music Center Festival. I was at the opening concert on Friday. It was fantastic. I highly recommend that you go. I'll be there this coming weekend. That's what we mean when we say that we're a hub for great music here at KMFA, and we help promote the entire music community for longer than just about anyone can remember. Mm-hmm. The Austin Chamber Music Center, for example, and KMFA have been partners. 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Mm-hmm. That's not news this year, but that is a permanent year-over-year loss. So it is ever more important that because you love this music, you love the fact that you want something of beauty, of harmony, just to reassure you that not everything is changing in the world, you can tune in to KMFA every day, and you're going to hear wonderful music and familiar voices and lots of news about what's going on in the music community. 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
0: Yeah, we had Christine from Austin made a donation to KMFA. Thank you so much. And she wrote in the comments that KMFA connects me to Austin. I listen every day and love both the music and the activities going on in the Austin area. So write up what you were saying about the Austin Chamber Music Center and our affiliation with them, also with the Austin Opera and the Symphony, mm-hmm. and all the activities that go on. We also help to promote the arts for younger people as well. The Coltman competition from the Austin Chamber Music Center is always a wonderful hit, and we have events going on in the Draylen Mason Music Studio. So we are very active in the community, and we want to stay that way, but we can only do it with your support right now. 806-741-8171, or go to our website at kmfa.org. A little music from Sweden is next, from Lars-Erik Larsson. This is a little serenade for strings, the Swedish Chamber Orchestra, led by Petter Sundqvist.

0: A delightful way to start the morning. That's the Little Serenade for Strings by Lars-Erik Larsson, the Swedish Chamber Orchestra, led by Petter Sundqvist here on KMFA. Beautiful music like that doesn't just happen. Somebody has to write it, then somebody has to perform it, and somebody has to record it, and then we get to play it, and you get to listen. All of that happens because your support is what drives the engine. I'm Jeffrey Blair. Good morning. I'm sitting in for Emilio Alvarez today, and I'm here with our CEO, George Preston. Good morning.
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0: Yep, it's easy to do. 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
1: Yeah, we specialize in soothing the soul when everything gets a little troubled. That last piece of music, if you were wondering about that, that's from a composer by the name of Madeline Dring. And we heard pianist Sarah Cahill do some of the selections from Ms. Dring's Color Suite. It's a very, very lovely piece. We've got music of Antonín Benda coming up, some Mozart, and a whole lot more. So stick around and enjoy the wonderful music. But take this opportunity right now, while George and I are yapping away, to make that pledge of support to KMFA, 806-741-8171, or kmfa.org. Good morning, George.
2: Good morning, Jeffrey, and good morning to an anonymous donor who took us up on one of our early bird specials. 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This is a really nice, thick plastic water bottle. 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So you can be confident carrying this water bottle in your backpack for trips, obviously in your car, wherever. 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
1: 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We enjoy letting people know about things that are going on, the Austin Chamber Music Center Summer Festival. You were just mentioning that you had gone to that, George. Mm-hmm. And we have things going on in the Draylen Mason Music Studio all the time. We just had a Looney Tunes music type of gathering for...
2: Yeah, we called it Noon Tunes.
1: That's right, Noon Tunes. And we have another one of those coming up, and the kids just absolutely loved it. 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
2: Yeah, if your introduction to classical music was What's Opera, Doc? Or The Rabbit of Seville, or one of those great cartoons, we're playing some more of them at noon on the 14th of July in just a couple of weeks, and we'd love to have you there. 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
1: And good morning. I'm Jeffrey Blair. Thank you for joining me today. I'm sitting in for Emilio Alvarez today, and it's a very special day indeed for a couple of reasons. First of all, it's the first day of our summer membership drive. And second of all, I'm joined in the studio by our president and CEO, George Preston. Good morning, George.
2: Good morning, Jeffrey. And we're so glad to have you along for the musical ride this morning and every morning. But as Jeffrey said, today's a little different because it's not just the music. We're celebrating our connection to the community and your part in that connection to the community. And we operate on the honor system. It's true. 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And that's exactly the point. 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
1: Yep, we will fire up the ovens and make sure that the membership rolls rise and bake accordingly. I was going somewhere and it just kind of fizzled out.
2: Okay.
1: But it is your support that makes all of this possible. We have some suggested giving levels and some suggested thank yous for becoming a member. If you want to create a sustaining membership, then it's just $6 a month to get our KMFA water bottle. And if it's what's it? One for the blanket.
2: $10 a month.
1: $10. Yeah, that's it. $120 a year, $10 a month. Gorgeous, gorgeous blanket. My wife and I went out to Moody Amphitheater recently.
2: Yeah.
1: And we were on the berm, and it was just a wonderful experience. And that would be the perfect place to have the KMFA blanket out there so that you're relaxed, you're comfortable, and you get to show off a little bit of KMFA.
2: Yeah, or if you go to Zilker Theater and then sit on the hillside, I think they're doing Singing in the Rain this summer, which seems to be tempting fate.
1: Yes.
2: but you can pledge $10 a month. That's the early bird special. The price is going up tomorrow, folks, for this KMFA picnic and event blanket. The water bottle, 24 ounces, leak tested, is yours for a donation of $6 a month today only. But really, the reward is in knowing that you have supported this great music, and not only the music, but KMFA as a hub for music and the arts in Austin and Central Texas. It's so important that we all step up and support these institutions that we value. Don't take it for granted. I bet one of the reasons you love KMFA is it has been a constant in your life. You know you can count on it. That's especially reassuring at a time when so many things are changing and there's so much upheaval. You know you tune in to KMFA and you can count on us being there, as we have been for almost 60 years, which is really unusual, folks.
1: Yeah,
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0: The overture to Die Fledermaus from Johann Strauss Jr. That was the Vienna Philharmonic Orchestra, led by Willy Boskovsky, here on Classical 89.5 KMFA. I'm Jeffrey Blair. Good morning. Here with George Preston, our CEO. So glad that you're here and spreading the message about the great things that KMFA can do.
1: Well, as am I, Jeffrey. That's what I'm here for. And thanks to Gregory and Round Rock for stepping up this morning and taking advantage of one of our early bird specials. We usually do an early bird special on a t-shirt. Today, we've got something a little bit different, but very appropriate for the onset of the heat and the summer season. It is a 24-ounce KMFA water bottle, brand new. This is a quality leak-tested item. We did it in-house here, folks. And today, you can get it for a monthly donation of $6. $6 a month. That is literally pennies a day, folks, for all that you get from KMFA. So we'll be sending that water bottle out to Gregory in Round Rock. How about you? Especially if you've never given to KMFA before, we're really looking to sign up new members during this very short summer membership drive. And there is no better way to become a new member than by becoming a sustaining member at $6 a month and picking up this fantastic new water bottle at a discount when you call 806-741-8171 or kmfa.org.
0: Yeah, we've been around for 60 years because new members, new people who have come into the fold have helped us to grow over the course of years. We started off just being on for a few hours a day. Then we went to 24 hours a day, 7 days a week. And then we have expanded into this new facility with all sorts of wonderful opportunities to showcase music by local composers, local musicians, local artists here in Austin and Central Texas. 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And now it's time for you to step up so that we can grow into the future.
1: Mm-hmm.
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1: Austin, of course, is a great music capital, and for nearly 60 years, KMFA has been a big part of the music scene here in Austin, and we want to continue that, and we want to spread the word even farther and wider that classical music is alive and well in Austin, Texas. 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

0: That was music by composer Isabella Leonarda, a sonata performed today by Ensemble Giardino dei Delizi. It's a wonderful experience to be able to listen to music, and if it was written by somebody from an underserved community, is what we call it around here nowadays, women composers, black composers, Hispanic composers, those folks that have not had the same opportunities for publishing or performance that others have had. We love to let people know about all of the music. Mm-hmm. It doesn't matter if it was written by somebody from 1700 or just recently. If it's good music, it's good music. And that's what we like to play on KMFA, just darn good music.
1: I was talking this past weekend with a couple of KMFA listeners out at the Roundtop Music Festival on Saturday night. And one of the things they were saying is they love listening because they always hear new things at KMFA. We have a huge library. I mean, it's probably 50,000 or so CDs. We actually have more depth of repertoire and recordings, I think, than any streaming service out there. You would think that a streaming service like Spotify has everything. They don't, folks. I'm telling you, they just don't have the rights to everything. And when you're listening to a streaming service, the algorithm, it's kind of a narrow. It's going to give you things that it knows that you like. You're going to hear the same kind of things over and over again. Here at KMFA, sure, you're going to hear the things that you know and that you love, but you're also going to make new musical friends all the time. 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
0: 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That's one of the advantages of having human curated music, is that the algorithm won't go out and go, oh, Isabella Leonarda, that's a wonderful composer, I need to play that. And they'll just go back to the Mozart and Haydn and Handel and Bach and all the favorites.
1: Yeah.
0: So by having a human being go, you know what, that's really cool, I want to share that with everybody. So Isabella Leonarda just got put on the air. So the congratulations to her, and congratulations to all of the people who are supporting KMFA now. Be one of those, 806-741-8171 or kmfa.org.
1: You know, about a year ago, the big story was it looked like we were going to lose federal funding. And of course, we did lose federal funding. So it's not as hot a story right now, but I'm here to tell you the federal funding did not come back. This is a year-over-year loss for us of about $200,000, and that's another reason that it's so critical that you support KMFA at this time, so we can continue to be a strong partner to all sorts of musical and arts organizations around Austin and Central Texas, and we can continue to provide the daily dose of hand-selected music that you count on. 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

0: Fritz Reiner leading the Chicago Symphony Orchestra in music from Richard Strauss. That was the waltz sequence number 1 to Der Rosenkavalier here on Classical 89.5 KMFA. I'm Jeffrey Blair. I'm sitting in for Emilio Alvarez today and enjoying the music right along with you. We've got, all sorts of wonderful stuff. Haydn is coming up in just a moment. Hugo Alfe and some Dvorak and much, much more. I'm also joined in the studio today, but with our CEO, George Preston. Good morning. So what makes today so special?
1: Well, it's the first day of the summer membership drive at KMFA. This is a short one. We're done at the end of the day on Tuesday. Today's Tuesday. We must be in Belgium. End of the day on Thursday. So it's going to be over before you even know it, thanks to an anonymous donor from Austin, Texas, who picked up one of our early bird special items. This is the brand new KMFA picnic and event blanket. It's navy blue. It'll keep your tuchish dry when you're sitting on, if it happens to rain recently and you're out at an outdoor concert or a show at Zilker or at the amphitheater or something like that, then this is a great picnic blanket and event blanket. And it's yours today only for a $10 a month gift to KMFA as a sustainer or a one-time $120 donation. That's what, 33 cents a day to KMFA? So I'm especially talking to new members out there. If you have never given, if you're new to KMFA, maybe you're new to Austin, and you've just discovered us, this is how we work. 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If you can swing $10 a month, pick up the KMFA blanket. It rolls up a very neat package for you. I think you're going to love it. But you will love the music even more when you know that you have been a big part in supporting us and keeping KMFA running for another year.
0: Yeah, we'd like to thank the anonymous supporter from Austin. 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And it was a big story about how this model was something amazing and, wow, what's going to happen? Well, I'll tell you what's going to happen. They're going to be around for a long time.
1: That sounds familiar, because, doesn't it?
0: Yeah, we've been doing it for 60 years, and it's worked out pretty well. So join in as well, 806-741-8171 or kmfa.org. We've got some piano music from Haydn next.

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1: 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Christine earlier this morning wrote, "KMFA connects me to Austin. I listen every day and love both the music and the activities going on in the Austin area." 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That's what we mean to do. We're not just a playlist. 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
0: Yeah, I was driving to work this morning, and it was before sunrise, and I was thinking to myself, I love driving in this town. I really do. 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

0: The Carnival Overture by Antonín Dvořák. That's the Bavarian Radio Symphony Orchestra, led by Raphael Kubelik here on KMFA. I'm Jeffrey Blair, sitting in for Emilio Alvarez today. It is the first day of our summer membership drive. And so honor the beginning of our summer membership drive, George Preston, our CEO, has decided to join us today. Welcome, George.
1: Thank you, Jeffrey, and thanks for playing that Dvořák Carnival Overture, which always gets my blood pumping in the morning. This is probably one of the reasons you tune into KMFA, to get the music that launches your day in a really positive way and helps you get through the traffic too. You know, we never want to underplay the traffic here in Austin, because we hear from listener after listener that we are the service that keeps them sane during their commute. You know, things are changing here in Austin. The roads are being worked on constantly. New buildings are going up. The skyline is changing. The traffic is a constant struggle. But KMFA has been a constant for nearly 60 years. So you know you can be reassured by the beauty of the music, by hosts such as Jeffrey, Diane, and Sarah, who've been your companions throughout this journey we all call life for 25 years or more, yeah. Right? We're all in this together, folks, and that's why we're counting on you during this opening day of a very short summer membership drive to make a donation to KMFA at 806-741-8171 or to give at kmfa.org. And since it's the first day, we have some early bird specials, including, hey, if you like to stay hydrated along with your great music during your commute, you're going to want the brand new KMFA water bottle, which can be yours for a donation of just $6 a month today as a sustaining member, or a one-time gift of $72. 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
0: Yeah, have you ever watched those cooking shows where they whip up meringue and then they take the bowl and put it over their head to show that the meringue is good, stiff peak? Well, that's what we did with the water bottle.
1: When we
0: leak tested the water bottle, filled it up with water, stuck it over George's head, and sure enough, no leaks. 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But it is an absolutely gorgeous water bottle and leak-proof tested. So we definitely want to go ahead and make that available to you right now at 806-741-8171 or at kmfa.org.
1: And it's really participation. 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
2: And good morning. I'm Jeffrey Blair, sitting in for Emilio Alvarez today. I'm joined by our CEO and President, George Preston, and we have a wonderful morning planned, and we just decided, you know what? Let's throw it out the window. We're just going to have some fun instead.
3: Well, we've been playing the hit parade of great classical morning pieces, Jeffrey, so congratulations on the playlist.
2: And it's a wonderful opportunity now to remember just why it is that you tune to KMFA. Why is it that you love this classical music so much? 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It's 806-741-8171 or kmfa.org.
3: You know, Austin has said yes to KMFA and classical music so many times over the past 59 years. We went on the air in 1967. First of all, there was the big yes just to put the station on the air to begin with. There was a yes to expand to 24 hours a day of broadcasting. When we lost our lease a few years ago at the original location, well, it wasn't the original, the old location on Lamar, there was a big yes to building this amazing facility in which we reside now. During the pandemic, there was a big yes in support of KMFA, which at that time was one of the only options for people to enjoy classical music during the lockdown. And when we lost federal funding last summer, there was a big yes to bridging that gap in federal funding. Now, that's a permanent gap. That wasn't a one-time thing. That was a year-over-year loss of about $200,000 for us. And that's one of the reasons we're coming to you right now to ask you to say yes to classical music one more time to support KMFA. It is so crucial that we hear from you at kmfa.org, where you can easily make a secure donation. 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

0: guitarists Angel and Celedonio Romero with Valenciana from the Spanish Dances of Enrique Granados here on KMFA. What a beautiful performance. Well, I'm Jeffrey Blair, sitting in for Emilio Alvarez today, and I'm joined with our CEO and President, George Preston. And, you know, there is a new sort of thing going on in the world of audio. It's called immersive audio, where you kind of get to feel like you're in the middle of whatever it is that the audio is conveying. Well, we've been doing something like immersive audio for a long
1: time.
0: Because whenever we play a symphony or that beautiful guitar work or a concerto for piano or something like that, you feel as if you are right there watching the performance. 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
1: 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But let's face it, life is better with music. 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We won't make you mad.
0: No, but we will make you glad. Glad that you tuned in to this amazing music. The Mozart Symphony we just heard, some Scottish airs coming up in just a little bit. Ravel, Berlioz, Chopin, all of this great music is here because of you and your support. I'm Jeffrey Blair. I'm sitting in for Emilio Alvarez today. Our CEO, George Preston, is here with me, and we just recently got another donation.
2: 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So Houston, for almost 10 years now, has been without a station, a classical station like KMFA. That boggled our collective minds when it happened, knowing that Houston is a great classical capital and there's a lot of philanthropic money there. But it can happen. And so we think of it as a cautionary tale here at KMFA, and we absolutely don't want the same thing to happen in Austin. And we know it's not going to happen because you value this service and there is a singular commitment to great music here in Austin. 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That's another early bird special. 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
1: 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And there was a guy who came up to me and he said, you know what, I just had a baby. And when I'm up with my wife and my baby at, 3 o'clock in the morning, KMFA is there to help us relax, to help the evening go by just a little bit more smoothly. And I really appreciate that. Turns out he was an apprentice electrician, and he now has his own company and is working just fine. But being there for somebody at 3 o'clock in the morning or 3 o'clock in the afternoon or right now in the middle of rush hour traffic, all of those things are there because of people like you who have donated in the past. 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
0: Please, if you've never given before, understand this is the way it works. We ask you for a few pennies a day. 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It's super easy to do, and you're probably not going to miss it, but you're going to have the peace of mind of knowing that you have done your part to support KMFA, and you'll get us that much closer to our goal of 365 donations during this very short summer membership drive, and the music will be even more beautiful once you know you're a part of supporting it at 806-741-8171 or kmfa.org.

0: Scottish Airs from Pablo de Sarasate. We heard pianist Akira Iguchi and violinist Adele. No, not that Adele. Adele Anthony.
1: Okay.
0: That would have been really amazing. But no, that was Adele Anthony at the violin, Akira Iguchi at the piano, and you at the listening station. Enjoying the great classical music that we have here on KMFA. I'm Jeffrey Blair, sitting in for Emilio Alvarez today. George Preston, our CEO, is with me, and it's the first day of our summer membership drive.
1: It is indeed, and that means we have early bird specials. We'll be telling you about those in just a moment. But first, a big thank you to Ron and Lynn, who made a generous donation at KMFA.org. And they write in, "We enjoy starting our morning out on our patio with our doodles, our coffee, and KMFA. KMFA is the soundtrack to our mornings. Thank you." Well, thank you, Ron and Lynn. You're helping us bridge a federal funding gap. You know, the big story about a year ago as we came on the air and we were saying, it looks like we're going to lose our federal funding. Indeed, that did happen. Federal funding for public media like KMFA was rescinded last year, but it hasn't come back. That's an annual loss, a year-over-year loss of about $200,000 for us. And that is one of the reasons why your support, which has always been important, is really critical at that time. Y'all said yes to us last year and made up that gap of $200,000, but this is a continuing gap, and we're proud to be 100% listener and community-powered here at KMFA, but it does mean that the onus is a little bit more on you to say, you know, I listen, I love this station, it's part of my morning, it's part of my commute, it helps me relax in the evening, it connects me to all of the musical happenings around Austin and Central Texas. I'm going to do $6 a month for KMFA. Become a new member right now at $6 a month, and we have a great thank you gift for you.
0: Yes, absolutely. 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It's been tested very effectively, I should say. Yes.
1: And not I did it drop, myself.
0: Yep. Not a drop came out. 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Sounds great. 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
2: Good morning. I'm Jeffrey Blair, sitting in for Emilio Alvarez today. 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
3: Just checking the weather. The sun will come out tomorrow. The sun will come out tomorrow. Actually, it'll come out pretty soon. It's cloudy right now, but the sun will be peeking through soon. It's a beautiful time of year here in Austin, and the music adds so much to every experience during the day. It's the soundtrack to our lives. And we just heard, thank you, Trevor in Leander, who wrote in and made a generous donation. And Trevor says, I grew up in Houston, and I am still bugged by the fact that when I visit there, I cannot listen to the classical station in my car. That station went under about 10 years ago. Mm-hmm. Trevor writes, KMFA is truly an amazing institution. Thank you for all you do. Well, thank you, Trevor. And we hope you'll be inspired by Trevor's generosity and his message not to take KMFA for granted. Mm-hmm. If a classical station can go off the air in a city like Houston, it could happen anywhere. But we know with your help, it is not going to happen here in Austin because you love the music too much and you recognize that having a locally focused classical music station where the musical selections are chosen by actual people who are connected to your community is really important. And we're not just a radio station anymore. Mm-hmm. We are a hub for the arts in so many ways, including with great performances in our own Draylen Mason Music Studio. If you've never been to a performance here or attended an event, you've got to come down and see us at 41 Navasota Street here at KMFA. But we really do need you, whatever your engagement with the music, because you're listening right now during the first morning of a very short summer membership drive. 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

0: from Hector Berlioz. That was some of the ballet music from his opera The Trojans, the National Philharmonic Orchestra, led by Richard Bonning, in that performance here on Classical 89.5 KMFA. I'm Jeffrey Blair, and I'm sitting here with our CEO, George Preston, because, darn it, it is the very first day of our spring membership drive.
1: It is indeed. Or as Bobby here in Austin says, another day at KMFA, and we know that because Bobby went to KMFA.org and made a generous donation and left that comment. Bobby, we really appreciate that. We love hearing, we've heard from people in Austin, Leander, Houston, Round Rock, Waco so far this morning. A lot from Austin, though, as you might imagine. But where are you listening from? Let us know where you're listening from and make that donation right now. It is so important that we hear from you. 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But as you may remember, about a year ago, there was a big news story that public media was going to lose federal funding. And that is exactly what happened. It wasn't just last year. 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So that's one of the reasons we're coming to you, because last year you did help us fill that gap. We have the same gap this year, though. 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No federal funding whatsoever for KMFA anymore. So we're coming to you to ask you to recognize how important that your gift is, and its generosity of listeners just like you at 806-741-8171 or KMFA.org. That has kept us on the air for 59 years and counting.
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1: And, you know, making a $10 a month sustaining gift is manageable for most people. 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It's not a t-shirt. It is a picnic and event blanket, hypoallergenic, a great thing to sit on if you're going to an outdoor concert or a show at Zilker Theater. It's washable. It is nice and cozy. It rolls up into a very neat little package with the logo of KMFA on the outside. And it will be more than $10 a month tomorrow. 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
1: 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I'm Jeffrey Blair with George Preston.
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1: Yeah, now that seems like a rather interesting statement to throw around, that you're going to enjoy the music even more. 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
2: And, of course, you know, we operate on the honor system. 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

0: A little concerto from Baldassare Galuppi, performed by Ensemble Stile Moderno here on Classical 89.5 KMFA. Well, I am not Emilio Alvarez, though I would like to wish to be, but...
1: You'd like his knees anyway,
0: yes,
1: wouldn't you?
0: Definitely. And I'm Jeffrey Blair with George Preston here this afternoon. It's almost feeling
1: we've
0: like
1: we've been up
0: afternoon.
1: For a while.
0: Yeah. So why don't you join us in support of KMFA by calling 806-741-8171 or going to KMFA.

0: years. Thank you so much, Walter and Ray. And also thanks to Dale and Linda, good friends of the station, musicians themselves, fellow travelers to our Switzerland trip a couple of summers ago. And Dale and Linda write, "Good morning, Jeffrey and George. This isn't so much altruism as it is, I want that blanket." You shall have the blanket, Dale and Linda. And also thank you to Steve, a longtime supporter of KMFA here in Austin, who does so much for us. We really appreciate it, Steve. How about you picking up the blanket or the water bottle? Proudly a rep KMFA if you go to a music festival, if you're out at Zilker Theater or just having a picnic in the park. Take that blanket along. It rolls up very nicely. It's washable. It's soft. It's cozy. And it's got the KMFA logo on it. And today it is $10 a month for you at 806-741-8171 or kmfa.org.
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0: Yeah.
1: And but we don't.
0: And they tell you how much you're going to pay.
1: Yeah. And we let you decide how much you want to support KMFA at, and what kind of relationship you want to have, whether it comes from a checking account or a debit card or a credit card or what have you. But the important thing is that it's not one big lump sum, and we can plan further into the future by knowing this money is going to be there. So give us a call right now, 806-741-8171 or kmfa.org.
0: And understand that KMFA has been on the air now for 59 years, only because people like you have said yes to classical music and KMFA time and time again. During the pandemic, you said yes to KMFA and kept us going during that difficult time, and so many people listened during the pandemic. When federal funding was cut last summer, and that's a year-over-year loss of $200,000 for us, you said yes to filling that gap, and we need you to continue to fill that gap year after year. When we lost our lease in the old facility and we're thinking, well, where are we going to go? You said yes to raising the money for the beautiful facility that we are in now. We're asking you to say yes one more time to keep KMFA thriving and vital as a hub for community through music in Austin. If you do it at $10 a month, we'll thank you with that blanket when you call 806-741-8171 or you pledge online at kmfa.org.

0: It was the Scherzo from Felix Mendelssohn's Octet, performed by the Sejong Soloists here on KMFA. I'm Jeffrey Blair with George Preston, and we have time for just one more break before the top of the hour, and Diane Donovan comes in and takes us all the way through the middle part of the day with some magnificent music. So you want to stick around, but first, do this. 806-741-8171 or go to kmfa.org.
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0: We just heard the ODTAA Overture by the 20th century English composer Doreen Carwitham. A very good morning to you. Welcome to Midday Oasis. I'm Diane Donovan.
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0: And as I say, a very good morning to you. 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These reusable bottles come in KMFA turquoise with a leak-proof white lid, and best of all, we have plenty on hand. 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

We heard the Symphony in E-flat by the London Bach, Johann Christian Bach. The Hanover Band was led by Anthony Halstead. And a very good morning to you once again. I'm Diane Donovan. You know, this is the first day of our summer membership drive, 3-day shorter drive than in the fall, etc. But, you know, if you're thinking of ways to give, one of the easiest ways is as a sustaining member. 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I'd like to thank you next. Another anonymous listener from Lockhart made that pledge of support with a monthly donation. We were just talking about that. Thank you so much for your incredible programming. You are part of my studio practice every day with gratitude. You know who you are. I see your name, but you want it to be anonymous, so that's cool. And that was from Lockhart, Texas. We heard from Austin Yernigan. Thank you so much for your continued support. Very, very much. You can follow the great lead of those two folks I just thanked by going to kmfa.org. And if you're just going, well, maybe I'm typing it out, I might do it, I'm just going to think for a second, let the music inspire you. That's the number one reason. We're looking for 365 gifts this time, and we certainly need to hear from brand new members. Do your part now. It feels good, and I will get to thank you next. We're going to listen to one of my favorite, actually my favorite, Fritz Kreisler piece, the Preludium in Allegro in the style of Pugnani.

Wow, a very passionate reading of the Preludium and Allegro in the style of Gaetano Pugnani by Fritz Kreisler. And we heard Nigel Kennedy that time playing violin, John Lenihan playing piano, and there are so many artists who have recorded that piece, but wow, it's interesting to hear the differences in every day. You're not the only one who has a sense of discovery. Every day there's a sense of discovery for yours truly, Diane Donovan, hearing something a different way or hearing a different recording or playing it for you. 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Today is the first day of our summer membership drive, and we have a goal of 365 donations. 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And speaking of folks helping us out, we want to thank the Texas Honey Ham Company for bringing us some breakfast tacos to sustain us while we're on the air, and so many people working behind the scenes. They work so hard. So thank you to the Texas Honey Ham Company. And now it's your turn to support the music you love. 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That's pretty much a dollar a day for the music you count on each and every day. 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Maybe you've been to our studio. I get to meet lots of you outside of the Draylen Mason Music Studio, and I, you know, maybe we shook hands just a few months ago or had a nice conversation. It's so good to actually meet those who support us. So thank you. I got to say that again. And don't forget, you can make your call at kmfa.org. Merci. Thank you.

0: Stephen Hammer was the oboist performing with the Academy of Ancient Music led by Christopher Hogwood, and that was Vivaldi's Oboe Concerto in A Minor, RV number 461. And I'm glad that you had a chance to enjoy that today. I'm so delighted that you're tuned in. I say that to you every weekday, but this is Midday Oasis. I'm Diane Donovan. It's always extra special when I hear from you during our membership drives, and we have a mini membership drive, the summer drive, but our goals are not exactly mini. 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

That was Motion, music by Nico Muley. It looks like motion, but we pronounce it differently. He used Orlando Gibbons' music to write that piece. We heard the Aurora Orchestra led by Nicholas Collin. I'm Diane Donovan. You're listening to Midday Oasis on this, the first day of our summer membership drive. It's just a three-day drive, but we really want to get the message to you. You know, it is, you know what, the third day of summer, and things really expand in the summer. There's still lots of music to listen to and many events, and maybe you're going to the pool. But you'd listen to KMFA while you're at work or while you're at home taking care of the kids or on your way to the pool. We want to ask you to do your part right now. We are 100% listener supported. Are you a listener? Of course you are. You're hearing me now. So we're asking you to do your part right now. And it helps, well, us stay afloat. But beyond that, we thrive with your donations. But it also is a gift you give to yourself, so that every time you hit

that radio button on in your car. It's a little pat on the back. You did your part. And it's also a gift to the community, because there are some people who have given since 1967. We have fewer of those folks now, bless them. But we need some new members as well. So why don't you consider becoming a brand new member of KMFA? The music sounds even better, if you can imagine that. I imagine that too. It's a fact, and no one's ever called me back to say, you're wrong, it doesn't sound as good now that I'm a member. So do your part now, whatever it is, $5 a month, $10 a month, maybe a buck a day, or let's just say 30 bucks a month. You can give generously at kmfa.org. You can also give at 806-741-8171. Great thanks to an anonymous listener in Cedar Park. Keep up the great work. Well, because you're doing your part, we certainly can. And then another anonymous listener, cannot imagine my days without KMFA. Thank you to all at KMFA. Well, thank you right back. We're going to listen to a little bit of music, and then I hope to be able to thank even more listeners. I hope to be able to thank you, KMFA.org.

0: the Choros number one, Típico Brasileiro, that was written in 1920 by Heitor Villa-Lobos, and it was a great David Russell performing.
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0: It is a bit of a difficult world out there right now, but KMFA soothes your soul, calms your commute, and inspires you. And we're so delighted that we've been hearing that from folks calling in on this, the first day of our summer membership drive. It's just a 3-day drive, and we are looking for 365 gifts. So be new, renew, give an additional gift, and we would love to hear from you next. And I'm not alone at this time. I'm here with Jessen Barnes Koshik. And hello, Jessen, how are you today?
3: Hi, Diane. I am so happy to be here. This is one of my favorite drives. I love all of our drives because they're all so special, but this is a short one with a big impact. So 365 donations is what we're looking for. We're at 321.
0: To go.
3: Yeah. And I bet you with the energy that's in Austin and in the community, I think we can get that down to maybe 200 to go for the rest of the drive. I bet we can get 121 more before the day is done.
0: Oh,
3: so
0: yeah.
3: If that is you, pick up that phone right now, 806-741-8171, or go to kmfa.org.
0: Well, thank you so much, Jessen, for that inspiration, because we believe that KMFA is inspirational, bringing you this music, and maybe you listen at work or at home or on your drives. 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Your Ooh. Name just appeared on my computer screen. Thank you so very much. KMFA.org is where you can give generously, or you can call 806-741-8171.
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0: Well, we are, but you are. You folks listening, you are making a difference right now. And in a world like today, like you sometimes feel like, how can I make a positive impact? You know, I'll be kind to other people, like we always say, mm-hmm. but what can I do right now? And that is, this is something you can do. And it doesn't matter the amount, whether it's $5 a month or $10 a month, or some people can afford $100 a month. 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Hit that arrow button, and that will put you in good stead. Thank you.

0: The music from Carmen by Georges Bizet. We heard La Pietà perform under the direction of Angèle Dubois. That's an all-woman group named after one of the orphanages for which Vivaldi played and taught the students there. I'm Diane Donovan. You're listening to Midday Oasis, and this is the first day of our summer mini summer membership drive, and I am not alone in the studio. I'm here with Jessen Barnes-Koshik. Thanks for being here, Jessen.
1: I am thrilled to be here, Diane. And we have some early bird specials on the table today, and we're doing things a little bit different here. We've got a water bottle, a KMFA water bottle that's just perfect to take around town in this heat. It is $6 a month. We don't have a picture of it, but it is, I'm telling you, gorgeous. It's a teal blue KMFA color, and that is the one to get. $6 a month. Do it today, not tomorrow. And then, Diane, you have something.
0: Well, and we also have the blanket, $10 a month, special today, $10 a month.
1: One.
0: And it kind of folds on itself. It's just nice and neat, but very warm, surprisingly warm.
1: It's a nice picnic blanket to take out to Zilker Park, sit down and have that blanket spread out and have a nice spread there.
0: Yeah, exactly. It's perfect for that. And we have these early bird specials. And so the early bird, like the first day of the three. So you might want to get in right now. I hope you'll want to get in right now. Go to kmfa.org with your generous gift. And if you felt like we said that too fast, you can look at these thank you gifts online at the special rate for today. kmfa.org. 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I guess when you're around close to 60 years, it's no longer an experiment.
1: We're here to stay. 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
0: Yes, and get in on the early bird specials. 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Things have gone up, and so you're maybe being very careful, but be strategic with your giving. You're thinking of giving $5 a month. 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
0: Yes, and you can thank Mozart next.

0: Thank you, Mozart. And that was his Rondo for violin and orchestra in B-flat, Krochel 269. Jakob Kreutzberg led the Netherlands Chamber Orchestra. And Julia Fischer was the violinist. And guess what? Every day, just about every day, we play Mozart. There are certain people who are and they left us such a great wealth of work. So if you appreciate hearing Mozart on KMFA, do your part now. Mo Mozart, a little more money our way. That would be great. That would be awesome. Right now, we are looking for 365 gifts of any amount, but also we're looking for new members. And why is that important? Well, because we have been around for close to 60 or so darn close, and a lot of people who actually founded the station and supported and probably took money on their homes, you know, out on their homes to make this beautiful station happen. Some of them are gone now, and so we need the new blood. And you are somebody who's listening now. Why not give? It feels great, I promise you. KMFA.org. 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
0: And maybe you have little children. I know, Jessen, your little boy's going to turn 5 next week. 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Become a new member now. And when you do so, just let us know how you listen. Maybe it's just in the car, or maybe it's all day at work. Some folks just leave it on all day in their homes.
1: Yes.
0: Even through the night. makes for good dreams.
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1: I love that you said the new listeners in the car with dropping the kids off at in the lines, picking them up. We have Kids on Key that is for the kids. 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Last couple of weeks ago, we had a midday series where we showed for the kids What's Opera Doc. Yep. That is an introduction for so many people for this type of music. 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Let's bring those new listeners up.
0: Yes, indeed. And we'd love to thank you next. We just heard from an anonymous listener in Round Rock. Thank you so very much. We'd love to thank you next. And let us know how you listen.

0: Well, you probably recognize that. Some of you certainly did. That was Danzón Cubano by Aaron Copland. Copland himself conducted the London Symphony Orchestra. You're listening to KMFA. This show is Midday Oasis. I'm Diane Donovan. I'm here with Jessen Barnes Koshik, and we are here to talk about this first day of our three-day summer membership drive, and we're going to ask you to do your part. And a lot of people say, well, how should I give? Like, I have $60. Well, guess what? $60 is a lot of money right now, and you're very frugal with your money. How about $5 a month? Does that work for you? If you can add $1 a month, you can grab the KMFA water bottle, strong with the teal blue. Mm. It is, I can't wait to get mine.
1: I can't wait to see them in the wild.
0: Yeah.
1: I can't wait to see. These are turquoise blue with a white cap. We're going to see you walking down in Barton Creek, or yeah, we're going to see you at Zilk, or we're going to see you on Mopac throwing it out the window at the driver in front of you. Because, but you're not going to do that because you're listening to Midday Oasis, yeah, and this is a nice calming thing. So excuse me, dear listener, but please, that is the right gift to get for that $6 a month donation. You can do that and be a sustainer, which keeps KMFA going. Do that at kmfa.org or 806-741-8171.
0: Yeah, and that really, it's so helpful to us when we have sustainers, because it's just like you at home. You, at the end of the month or near the end of the month, you do, you know, you pay your bills and the rent or the whatever, the mortgage, and you look at your grocery bills and go, mm-hmm. But then, you know, you put certain money away for certain things. So when we know we have a good budget, we can plan mm-hmm. ahead, and we have expanded that which we do here at KMFA. Mm-hmm. We will always be first and foremost proud of the radio, the musical mm-hmm. experience we bring to you every day.
1: Yes.
0: But the events in the Drayland Mason Music Studio and the Kids on Key.
1: Yes. Like you said, yeah. 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This is exactly the community that you have built. And if you have for years said to yourself, you know, what am I doing in Austin? What am I doing for the community? 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Do you want to thank our next one later? Do you want me to thank?
0: Yeah, you can thank this
1: thank
0: person.
1: Thank you, Mitch, for your wonderful donation. 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
0: Thank you, Mitch Watkins, a.k.a. Sweetabix. KMFA.org, or make that call at 806-741-8171. Either way, it takes about 2 or 3 minutes of your time, and we do not tell you how much to give. And, you know, oh, and if you can't keep giving at that level, we're going to cut you off.
1: Yeah, no more music for you.
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0: Some dazzling music by Camille Pepin, Les Eaux Célestes, meaning the celestial waters. 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
0: 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Now is the time, and be an early bird, and you can get gifts at a special level. But do so because you love the music and that the playlist are human curated, and that you love the local hosts too. But I got to tell you, there are amazing people that you don't always see behind the scenes. If you come to KMFA, you might be lucky enough to meet them, but they work so very hard. So please do your part now for the station, the music. Mm-hmm.

0: But yeah. We're going to put a cost on it.
1: You're so clever.
0: We're going to say $6 a month will get you that new water bottle, or $10 a month will get you that blanket. 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This is human curated playlists. Yeah. This is not done by AI. Who can say that anymore?
1: Good point. Yeah, no, artificial intelligence. Sometimes I wonder about my own intelligence, but I can honestly say I'm very human.
0: It's very real with Diane, everybody.
1: Human.
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1: Well, it's so much about moments of discovery. And I mentioned that in the first hour with you today, but we just heard from a wonderful young composer, Camille Pepin, and I first heard her music last summer on the trip to Tanglewood you, Jessie.
0: I know, Soul Sister. It was beautiful, yeah. And just the way that you get into this music, what other station can do that? What other place can you think of that will give you that, exactly, that whoosh of just humanity with you? And so I think that KMFA does that. 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
1: We would love to hear from you next, and we need to hear from you. 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I know Jessen would love to thank you, and maybe we'll get to see you at one of our upcoming events, but please be that person of action now. kmfa.org or 806-741-8171. 8171, and thank you.

0: He was known as the Parisian Johann Strauss Jr. Emil Waldteufel, and we heard Les Patineurs, or the Skater's Waltz. You know, for, you know, at least 18 years of my life, I thought Strauss wrote that. We heard the Slovak State Philharmonic, led by Alfred Walter. I want to thank you for tuning in to Midday Oasis. I'm Diane Donovan, and this is our Midsummer Fun Drive.
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0: Diane Donovan with you. I'm with you middays, weekdays, and it is the first day of our mini summer membership drive, and this is what we need. 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And it's donations of any amount. Mm-hmm. So if you've given before, you can give again. You can be new or renew. And don't forget, you can give an additional gift or a gift in honor of someone who influenced your life and led you to KMFA. That's a lovely thing. Maybe a music teacher. We've been on the air for 59 plus years because of listeners like mm-hmm. you. And yet we're all so different, but we all agree we need classical music as a major part of our community here in Central Texas. Next year, we'll be celebrating our 60th anniversary. We're already making plans for that. And wouldn't you like to show up at that time knowing that you did your part to get us to the 60th year? I'm here with Jess, and Jess, and please.
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0: Well, thanks for asking. I love the solstices and the equinoxes and stuff, stuff like that. They're just special. Time seems to stop a bit. In any case, don't let time get run by you. Be that person of action now, because back in 1967, well before that, there were people who planned, they put in their, I don't want to say blood, but sweat and tears, and, oh, you guessed it, instead of blood, money. 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
4: same situation. 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

0: Music by Johnny Williams. And yes, the first few recordings he had his name as Johnny Williams. We know him as John Williams today, but that was the Cowboys overture to a television show and a movie. And Williams was conducting the Boston Pops.
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0: And it's really easy to become a sustaining member because, you know, you can just get it automated to take it off your credit card or out of your bank account, and you don't have to think about it. 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And every day of that month, you just go, wow, I really did help. Mm-hmm. And then throughout the year, you have done your part. KMFA.org. And I want to thank Janet Coates of Austin. Thank you so very much. And Sarah Ash called in from Belton, Texas, and had a wonderful comment.
2: In honor of all the wonderful music educators at the Academy Musica of
0: Yeah, it's French.
2: Oh, French. Academy of Central Texas in Temple. I'm sorry, I took German. Thank you so much, Sarah. And yes, all the music educators, we love you here at KMFA. And we are so honored that Sarah honored all those music educators. And you can make your donation now, 806-741-8171 or kmfa.org.
0: And don't forget about the early bird special. Yeah, we have two specials. We've been mentioning the water bottles. We also have the picnic blanket. Mm-hmm. That's right now, just today, $10 per month or more, and you can grab that. So these are just ways of saying thank you, but also ways of spreading the word about KMFA. Mm-hmm. When you have that picnic, they'll see the blanket with KMFA on it or the water bottle,
2: yes,
0: etc. So please do your part now. It just takes a few minutes of your time and a few dollars, whatever you decide. 806-741-8171 or kmfa.org. And we'd love to thank you next.

0: We just heard the Concerto No. 1 by John Hebden, and there are six extant concertos, and it was Cantilena led by Adrian Shepherd, and actually they were discovered recently and recorded right away. I think he has six other pieces. Some pieces died in a fire, so that's a little bit of history for you there. We did hear Cantilena perform. You are tuned in to KMFA on the first day of our summer mini membership drive, and we have some early bird specials. 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Mm-hmm. Who can say that? 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I'm here with Jessen, and she's going to tell you more.
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0: And the blanket is a navy blue roll-up blanket that is machine washable, so important, and allergy friendly. It's dark navy, as I was saying, and it's perfect for a picnic or take it to ball games, an outdoor concert, and even at the beach. It is the first ever, I can say without fear of contradiction because I've been here so long, first ever KMFA blanket. And picnic blanket, that is. And all you have to do is give your generous gift of $10 or more per month, or $120 for the year, and be part of this station. Because I remember the first time I supported public radio in another city, in another country, but it took me, I went to the phone probably four or five times and started dialing, then I got scared because then I, what if they ask me how long I've been listening? And you know, it's like, I'll
1: pressure's
0: feel so
1: on.
0: Embarrassed. Like, of course not. Hey, welcome. Welcome to this family. 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KMFA.org.
1: You know what would be wonderful if we had these out ready to go at Q2 Stadium when we're doing soccer games. 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
0: And the special ends tonight. 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Like, the price will go up tomorrow. 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

0: We just heard Chopin's Grand Valse Brillante, and that was performed by Lang Lang. And welcome, if you just tuned in now, welcome to Midday Oasis. I'm Diane Donovan, and we are in the first day of our summer mini membership drive, and I'm so excited to talk about, to thank folks who have been calling in. But I just want to say, like, when people give their gifts, they often say such nice things about all of us, but I want to say thank you. Thank you for listening. 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You've done your part beyond for the community. And we even have a long reach. 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But it's like, yeah, I'm back in my hotel room and I just want to hear some great classical music and have a taste of home. 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
1: 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They say thanks to everyone for continued excellence. No, thank you for your continued excellence. And thank you, Anonymous, who is always giving. Thank you so much for that wonderful gift. 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And if you have been toggling back and forth, is this the time that I become a member? Yes, it is. 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
0: Are you a procrastinator? I know there's a fair bit of that in me. But as our leader, George Preston, says, you can procrastinate tomorrow. Let's go. Come on, let's go. And, you know, it feels great, as I have said, and 59 years on the air, 59 and, you know, almost half year. Other people did this, and, you know, they made it happen. Mm-hmm. And then we have always had listener support. And just until recently, we had some funding money. Mm-hmm. You know that's gone. You heard that last year. 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

0: Well, the Dance Rhapsody No. 2 by Frederick Delia is such a colorful piece. We heard the Welsh National Opera Orchestra led by Sir Charles McCarris. And, well, you made that happen. Yes, you listen and you're a donor. Yes, you made that happen. So thank you for allowing us to play that piece and everything else you hear today and the rest of the year. 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And I'm here with Jessen Barnes Koshik, our philanthropy officer. And she's amazing. And you want to talk about the patron circle?
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0: We just heard The Entrance of the Gods into Valhalla by Richard Wagner from his opera Das Rheingold. Leopold Stokowski led the London Symphony Orchestra.
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0: I'm Diane Donovan, host of Midday Oasis, and today is the first day of our summer membership drive. We have a goal, and it's good to have a goal, otherwise the station wouldn't exist, because they have to have a goal, right? We are here 365 days a year for you, and we're looking for 365 donations, and that's to keep us apace of this year. As you know, we no longer get any public money from the federal government, so be there for KMFA. You really stepped up last year, but we need to continue this support so that we can continue to be with you every day of the year, year in, year out. I'm here with Jessen. Come on.
2: 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It feels right. It feels exactly what I needed. Well, you know why? Because we curated it for you in mind. And so if you've ever felt to yourself thinking, listening to KMFA, thinking, God, that's exactly what I wanted to hear right now, go ahead and make that donation at 806-741-8171 or go to kmfa.org and you can show your support now.
0: Yeah, and you can tell us how you listen. Now, maybe I've had people tell me there are two people that I know of in my time here, and it's been a while, wherein their child was born listening to KMFA on the radio. And very recently, I heard from a listener whose parent passed and said we had it on the room, and it was so soothing for all of us, you know. So it's amazing to me how the music fits any situation, whether you're driving, you're studying for your exams at UT, whatever you happen to be doing, it works. It fits.
2: Yes, exactly. And that is because the host behind the scenes, all of the work that goes behind everything that you're listening to right now is curated specifically with you in mind. We do not use AI here. That is something that we have never wanted to do because you want to hear those hosts like Diane or Jess or Emilio or Guillermo. All of our beautiful, wonderful hosts are curating that music just for you. And I would love to hear from you. I'd love to thank you on the air. I know Diane would too. Yeah. Give us a call at 806-741-8171 or go to kmfa.org. 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
0: Yes, indeed. And again, 365 days a year for whenever you need it. Maybe you can't listen all the time in your type of work, or you're at school, you know, you're going to your courses and such. But when you come back, when there's something big happening, you just put on the radio and it can calm you. It can inspire you. For me, everything makes me dance. And I joke about that all the time. I can dance to anything. So however it reaches, the music reaches you, give back. We're asking you just to give back to KMFA and let us do what we do. Just heard from an anonymous listener in Round Rock. Thank you so very much. Tag, you're it.
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0: That was the overture to The Deserted Island, music by Franz Josef Haydn. And we heard the Netherlands Chamber Orchestra led by Gordon Nikolic. And you heard it on KMFA. 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
0: Yeah, it is day one of the mini summer membership drive here at KMFA. 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Do you like swag? I bet. And do you like it when it says KMFA? I bet you do. Well, we have early bird specials right now, and I'm going to talk about one of these now. 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
0: Yeah, be that early bird and you won't regret it, of course. You will not regret giving to KMFA. You'll feel good. The music will sound that much sweeter. Mm-hmm. But also, you get a little bit of a break on our thank you gift. 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
2: Absolutely. And, you know, the summertime is a perfect time to really go out into the public and see what our arts community is doing. There is tons going on. 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I know that they've got a summer series happening. We've got To Beat the Heat. We've got our Kids on Key midday series happening here at the Joyland Mason. 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
0: And let's not forget the annual fireworks on July the 4th. Yes. You won't have it in time for this year, but you will for next year.
2: Oh, absolutely.
0: And won't you look cool?
2: We'll all know the cool people next year.
0: Exactly. In any case, be that person of action now, like the people who founded KMFA, people of action, not letting somebody else do it. I've had so many great ideas that have just kind of died on the vine because I didn't take that leap. I don't want you to feel that way. Please be that person of action, and thank you. KMFA.org. Grab that blanket.

0: That was the number 5 ballet from Le Dieu et la Bayadère by Daniel François Esprit Aubert. We heard the Gothenburg Symphony Opera Orchestra, rather, led by B. Tommy Anderson. And it's music like that each and every day that fuels you. And now we're asking you to do your part to fuel KMFA. It's your hub for the music you love. You love the curated playlists, live performances in the Drelin Mason Music Studio. And we don't just play the music, we champion it. It supports the artists behind it. 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And it brings you closer to the sounds that matter. Maybe you hear about a very special event on KMFA. The Austin Chamber Music Festival just started last weekend, and you know, we'll keep you posted. We always love to keep you posted. That's worth something, and we certainly hope that you will do your part. Make the call now, 806-741-8171, or go to kmfa.org. I'm here with Jessen Barnes-Koshik.
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0: Yes, David Barney, thank you so much for your generous gift, and said shout out to Jess. Guess what? She's producing us right now, so I don't even have to shout. But it will be a shout out, as you wish, for playing Alexandra Strelitsky's Nouveau Départ last week and introducing me, as he said, to new amazing musician. Mm-hmm. This sent me down a neoclassical rabbit hole where I discovered other great new artists like Chloe Antoniotti, and looking forward to more musical epiphanies curated by KMFA. Well, thank you. What a great comment. And thank you, David Barney, for your gift, but also the comment. We love the comments as well. So when you make your generous gift to support the music you love, this curated playlist, make a comment. That's fine. KMFA.org.
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0: And when you do so, I do want to say this. 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

0: Sir Edward Elgar's most famous pomp and circumstance march. That was number one in D major. We heard the London Philharmonic led by Daniel Barenboim. And guess what, folks? Today is the first day of our midsummer drive, actually our summer membership drive here at KMFA, just 3 days long, and we're looking for 365 donations of any amount through these 3 days. And I wanted to remind you, we do have a business membership level. You've heard some spots wherein we were thanking our business members. I'll have that coming up again in the next hour. And that's $50 a month or more, and you can become a business member of KMFA. 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I like to use the businesses that help to support KMFA, and that's being all part of the same family. We all believe in great classical music. We all want to do our part. I'm here with Justin Barnes-Koshik.
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0: Yeah, I like the business membership as well. I like to sing, and I released my first CD well over 20 years ago, and it cost more than that to get two spots in a newspaper. And I love my newspapers. So I'm not slagging it up. But yeah, so it's a pretty good deal. It fits. 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And if you do have a business, like we said, $50 a month for business, $600 a year to be recognized on KMFA. 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
0: Indeed, and that also gets you in the Allegro circle, and we have special gifts for you, some tickets and such to in-studio concerts, etc., which will make you feel even closer to KMFA, and you'll get to meet more of our listeners. 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
1: Absolutely. 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So do that at 806-741-8171. 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Let us know that you are a supporter of this great station.

0: the Black Swan Pas de Deux from Swan Lakes, Act 1. Music by Tchaikovsky. There we heard the London Symphony Orchestra led by Richard Bonning. And guess what? Did you just donate? You helped to make that happen, just like that. It seems magical, but it isn't. We have bills to pay. We have things to do like that. And we are looking for some new members because we were founded almost 60 years ago, and some of those beautiful people aren't with us anymore. And so new members are the lifeline to keep us going in the future and to make sure that your kids and your grandkids have this music in their lives. So we are looking for new members, and I've said it before, but I always like to think of KMFA like everyone who ever gave or contributed, but donors, like we used to be on Lamar, it's like on Lamar Boulevard, like a lineup of everyone who ever gave, past, present, mm-hmm. and to be. Yeah, and my gosh, it would be something. It would be something just tremendous, and you can be part of that. And it's not, you can be part of the family. It's more like a circle than a line.
1: But we're not a marathon, and we're not a sprint. We are a decathlon, and you are passing the baton to the next generation to support us for the next 60 years and thereon. This is the time to do it. We are looking for the new members, the yep. ones that have recently been introduced to KMFA, or maybe you've been a lifelong listener and you have never made the contribution. That's perfectly fine. We forgive you. Do it now. You can go to 806-741-8171 or KMFA.org. We'd love to thank you on the air, and we'd love to see your name as the next generation of supporters to make KMFA happen for 60 more years.
0: Yeah, we believe in joy and inspiration, not guilt. So don't worry about that. Guilt is not the best thing. And we're thinking of other times. When I first visited, I was actually singing in Austin, Texas, and it was the first station I heard in the hotel room.
1: Oh,
0: and I just said, so what is that recording, to the chamber person, the person assistant? And she said, it was the way she said it. She said, that's KMFA.
1: Oh,
0: that's our classical radio station. It's like NPR. Like, no. It's just KMFA. Yeah. It's all classical.
1: Yeah.
0: And
1: the amount
0: here
1: of
0: we
1: pride
0: are.
1: Behind that. I think of that first time you've heard KMFA. What were you listening to? Was it a song that inspired you? Was it a host that gave you some information on a piece that you never realized? This is the place to be, to get yourself into the mindset of whatever is going on in life for you. We would love to have your support. KMFA Classical Music connects you to those memories that you just don't want to lose. 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And you can do that donation at 806-741-8171 or go to kmfa.org.
0: Yeah, don't, we talked about not having guilt, but don't have regrets either. Like, I really should have called then. I wanted to do my part, but I got too busy, or I started to make a donation and I just shut it down. Please be that person of action. That's how we've been here all these years. Mm-hmm. It's simple. And you are a person who can make a difference right now. We often feel we can't make a difference in this crazy world, but you can. 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

0: Nothing like music by Beethoven during the day. That was the Romance No. 2 in F major, Opus 50. We heard Anna-Sophie Mütter with the New York Philharmonic, led by Kurt Mazur. And you heard the music on...
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0: That's exactly right. That's exactly right. Guess what, folks? We are looking for new members to keep this station not just alive, but to keep us thriving in that way we have. And we are 100% community funded. So please reflect. Just take a moment. I know you're busy. 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No, no. 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We have a goal of 365, and we are at 310, goal of gifts. And Jessen's going to tell you more about that.
2: Yeah, we want to get 365 to build up to our 60th year. We are in 59th year right now, and it's very exciting that we are driving to thrive for another 60 years. We have 310 donations. And you know what, Diane? I bet with the power of the people in this community, we can get that down to 300 before everything's over for us. Yeah. And to do that, you would just go to kmfa.org or 806-741-8171. And I believe we have some gifts there.
0: Oh, we certainly do. Yeah, we have a special today because it's the first day of this very short drive. If you would like to get the KMFA beach blanket, you can do so this year with today with $10 or more a month. You can ask for the blanket. It's a picnic blanket. And we also have the wonderful KMFA water bottles, and that's just $6 or more per month. That's an early bird special. Mm-hmm. The people who founded the station were before birds. This is early bird, and you, that can be you. Don't regret, I should have done it yesterday. Just be that person of action
2: and
0: now.
2: And you know, if you were, have been listening for 60 years, you probably didn't get a gift on that first drive.
0: Right.
2: So make it up now. Do your donation now at $6 a month to get that water bottle, or $10 a month for the blanket. It is going up tomorrow, folks. So this is the time to do it. If you think that you want something swaggy around town, this is the day to do it. Get it on that discount. $10 a month for the blanket, $6 a month for the water bottle. They say KMFA. People will know how cool you are because you're going to be carrying it everywhere.
0: Yes, indeed. Yeah, no, it's a really slick, very nice looking. And thank you so much, Dale Agath. Thank you for that gift. KMFA has the hills alive with the sound of music.
2: Yay.
0: Great job all around. We agree. We're now down to 309 donations. We can get under 300 in this hour.
2: Yes.
0: We're 2 minutes into it, so definitely doable. Like 10 folks right now would get us under. 10 folks. Are you one folk? I bet you are. Can you make a difference now? Yes, you can. KMFA.org or call 806-741-8171. And thank you

0: Now that was an overture to an opera from a composer who wrote over 80 operas in his 50 years on this planet. I'm speaking of Domenico Cimarosa, and it was La Circe Overture. We heard the Toronto Chamber Orchestra led by Kevin Mallon. You're listening to KMFA. I'm Diane Donovan, host of Midday Oasis. Delighted to be with you, and this is the final hour of the show today on this, the first day of our summer mini summer membership drive. 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This means KMFA has lost $200,000 that the station's budget depended on annually. 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
1: We'd love to see your name on our donation right now. Oliver, thank you so much for your contribution. 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
0: All right.
1: We love that. And we need more of that. The reason we are on the air and we are able to make these programs happen in our Draylen Mason music studio is because of support like you. You have said yes to public radio. You have said yes to classical music. You have said yes to the arts community here in Austin. So do that now with your dollars. You can do that at kmfa.org or go 806-741-8171. It really is that easy to make a contribution and say, hey, guess what? Yes.
0: Yeah, exactly. Yes. I said yes to KMFA this morning. We all give. We work here, but we still give. But that said, the rest of the year I'm pretty disorganized and, you know, I'll take out a checkbook or use my card.
1: What's a checkbook?
0: Yeah, exactly. I nearly lost the word for it. But yeah, just sit and go, okay, twice a year, like, I'm doing the charities, the nonprofits. And it feels great. It's like, well, at least I can do something.
1: Yeah.
0: And it makes a difference. How to give? Well, there are many ways to give. And certainly one way is to go to kmfa.org. That's where you can look at our thank you gifts on this early bird special day, discounted rates for that. But it's also where you can, you know, look around and decide how much you want to give. Do you want your name mentioned on the air? Maybe not. Maybe you do because you want to just kind of stick it to a good friend who listens all the time but has never given. So we would love
1: friendly competition happening here.
0: I love that. Yeah, I love that. So you could use your credit card and give monthly. That's the best way we've heard from our listeners who give. Best way for you, best way for us, so we can all plan ahead knowing what's coming and going, etc. So do that. 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
1: It's very easy to do. Just go to kmfa.org, 806-741. Pick yourself out a nice gift, a water bottle or a KMFA blanket. Those blankets are hopping off the shelf.
0: They are.
1: Go ahead and get that in, and you can get your thank you gift. And we will see you on the page.

0: 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That was William Grant Still, and we heard his Prince and Mermaid Suite as performed by the Oregon String Quartet. And we'll be back to talk to you about this, the first era of Fun Drive, in just a moment.
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0: And guess what, folks? 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
2: 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It's always a fun day. It's so too bad that we're not doing it for this drive. But Diane loves saying these names on the air.
0: I love saying them. And I imagine a dog's ears going up or the cat being indifferent. thank you. Yeah, you can do so now. And do you leave the radio on when you leave the house for your cat, dogs, parakeets? That's something. 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And we just heard from an anonymous listener. Thank you for that gift.
2: We
0: thank
2: love you. 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

0: We heard the Allegro de Concierto. That was music by Enrique Granados, performed by Austin's own Anton Nell, such a brilliant player.
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0: Well, we have about 24 minutes left in Midday Oasis today, and this is the first day of our mini summer membership drive, and we've got something super special for the next 90 minutes. Yes, into Rideshare, next 90 minutes, donations of any amount will have $100 added. What? Supercharged. Yes, indeed. Whether it's $5 for the year, $5 a month, $10 a month, every gift now for the next 90 minutes will have $100 added to that. And that's from a very generous donor who just wants to inspire you. Like, you haven't done it yet. Maybe you're shy. Maybe it feels weird. Well, this should inspire you.
3: Absolutely. This is the time to do it, especially those gifts that you think, well, my $5 isn't going to make a difference. Yes, it is. You're going to get $100 added on top of that to make that money go farther. And that just goes to all of the programming that you hear here on the radio and here in our Draylen Mason studios. This is what's keeping us going. So we definitely need your support now. You can go to kmfa.org or 806-741-8171.
0: Well, and yes, and even our very donors who can afford to swing a lot of money our way know that it's like they could just write a check and forget about it. What am I saying? They could just send us money and forget about it. But they too understand that we need as many supporters as possible. That's what will keep the music on the air for years and years to come, long after I'm gone. And so they give this incentive. So at any amount, yes, any amount, a gift will have $100 added to it. And I would like to thank Dwight Thompson of Westlake Hills. Thank you for your gift, Dwight. That came in a little bit a while ago. And then we have someone else.
3: Soraya, thank you so much for your gift. 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
0: And you've been hearing about that fun picnic blanket. 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Mm-hmm. 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And this is our way of also letting you know that there's no gift too great or too small. Mm-hmm. So we get that $100 if you can give us $25. So yeah, we appreciate everything. 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

0: Yoel Levy led the Atlanta Symphony Orchestra, and they performed the Scherzo and Intermezzo from A Midsummer Night's Dream by Felix Mendelssohn.
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0: And you know, there's something else you could do right now at kmfa.org. Oh, yes, we are on the first day of our mini summer drive, and you can give now. Give generously now. And right now, till 4 p.m., and I'm stepping out, and so is Jess. at 3 p.m., and then we'll have rides here. But right now, all donations will have $100 added to them, because a donor who could swing that money realized, I was like, no, we got to have a lot of people doing mm-hmm. these great things. So, yes. So if you've never, you know, if you've never given before, what a great time, Jess.
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0: Yes, indeed. And, you know, that's something you can do right now to just do something positive in our community, because you count on us. You're mm-hmm. listening now. Do your part now. So there is, we've always said, there is no gift too great or mm-hmm. too small. And this is the way we try to show you. And that very kind donor, a larger donor, says, yeah, you can do your part. You can send your $5, you know, yeah. to KMFA, or, you know, call in kmfa.org. 806-741-8171 or kmfa.org. We just heard from a couple of anonymous mm-hmm. listeners, both in Austin, and Michael Walsh from Round Rock. Thank you so, so very much.
3: Yes, and then Janelle, thank you so much in Austin for making that donation. We are, I'm sorry, Black and Janelle Ross. Thank you so much, Richard Black and Janelle Ross. There yep. we go. I'll get it one of these days. It's not like we're doing anything.
0: This is our last break.
3: Please go now to kmfa.org. 806-741-8171. 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
0: And this will go only till 4 p.m. Yes. I'm leaving. I'll start the next piece, and then I'll make room for Sarah and rideshare, etc. And I think Guillermo's coming mm-hmm. in. So, yeah, we got to make some room for them. But yes, you will have $100 added to your gift of any amount just until 4 p.m. That's now's right. the time. Now's the time. And especially if you've never given before, you're going to feel great. And maybe grab the blanket or the wonderful little water bottle. That's the best way I can remember. Thank you so much. Thank you, Jess and Barnes Koshik, for spending
3: Diane.
0: 4 hours with me today.
3: I love it. Any day.
0: She's our philanthropy officer. And great thanks to Jess Griggs. You hear her at night on Night Music, but she does so much more here, including traffic. And well, I know, I always say it's not out there traffic, it's the traffic on the air. So thank you both, and thank you. Make that gift now and have $100 matched or added.

0: We heard A Peruvian Suite by Celso Garrido Lecca, and the Norwegian Radio Orchestra was conducted by Miguel Hart Bedoya on KMFA. It's time for Rideshare. 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
1: And I'm going to pop into the studio now. Hello, everybody. 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
2: Thank you, Guillermo. 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

0: Music by Antonio Vivaldi, played by Le Violon du Roi, the Concerto in B minor for four violins and cello, Royaume Listing 580. 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Thanks for your company this afternoon. I'm Sarah Schneider. You know, I can't think of a time when meeting KMFA's budgeted fundraising goal was as critical as it is right now. 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
1: And I'm Guillermo Delgado here in the studio with Sarah Schneider for Rideshare. 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

0: Music by John Lunn. We heard a suite from Downton Abbey with the Chamber Orchestra of London, conducted by the composer here on 89.5. When I think of Downton Abbey, I think of public television. 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

0: Franz Liszt's Hungarian Rhapsody No. 3 in B-flat major, featuring the Israel Philharmonic, conducted by Zubin Mehta. I'm Sarah Schneider, and you're listening to KMFA's Rideshare during our summer membership drive. Thanks for tuning in. One of the best parts about these fun drives is hearing from listeners from outside Central Texas who tune in via our app or our online stream and are just so blown away by the quality of the programming that they feel called to donate. 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Thank you.
1: And we have some new members to thank this afternoon. Thank you to Randy from Georgetown for joining this wonderful community of music lovers, as well as some anonymous givers from Austin and from Belton, Texas. Thank you for being part of this Texas-wide, but really worldwide community of beautiful and extravagant music. And I also want to thank Angela. Angela says, thank you from me and my family. We love KMFA, and we listen to you all over Texas. Thank you so much, Angela. 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And I'm here in the studio with Anthony McSfadden.
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0: That was Mozart's Rondo for piano and orchestra in A major. Pianist Jeno Jando performed with Concentus Hungaricus that were led by Matthias Antal here on KMFA.
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2: Classical music's engagement with all things holy is nothing new. A quick look at the music of composers like Bach, for example, and even those who came before can easily affirm this idea. Well, just as our ideas around church have evolved over the century, so have many of the compositions that were written in honor of these gatherings. Good day to you. I'm Loki Karuna, and on this edition of Noteworthy, it's a quick trip into a revival service by way of the music of composer Libby Larson. Born in Delaware back in 1950, Libby Larson is a composer whose output largely focuses on different aspects of American culture and imagery, including this work that puts the saxophone behind the proverbial pulpit. When asked about it, she said, "To me, revival sermons are stunning musical masterpieces of rhythm, tempo, and extraordinary tension and release." So, with the sax acting as the preacher and the accompanying piano as the congregation, she blessed the world with a tune that she called Holy Roller. With over 500 other pieces of music to her credit, this Grammy-winning composer's influence has reached the worlds of concert band, orchestra, chamber music, opera, and even composer advocacy as the co-founder of the American Composers Forum in 1973. She's preached the importance of new music for many decades here in the U.S., making her one of the most noteworthy composers of our time. Noteworthy is a production of WDAV, Classical Public Radio.

0: Carrie Lynn Wilson conducted the Simon Bolivar Symphony Orchestra of Venezuela in the Chapultepec Overture by Carlos Chavez. 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

0: Music by Johann Roman, a symphonia in A major with the Orpheus Chamber Orchestra here on 89.5. I'm Sarah Schneider, your host for Rideshare. I'm always glad to have you along for the ride. One of the most amazing things about working at KMFA for as long as I've been here is that I am still discovering new classical music, whether it's a new recording of music that was written 700 years ago or something brand new, maybe some video game music or a brand new film score. I am always discovering things, and I know our listeners do as well because we read that in the listener comments during our membership drives. That kind of journey of discovering is so worth supporting, and I hope you will make a donation at kmfa.org. 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

0: Music by Mozart featuring pianist Jeno Jando and Concentus Hungaricus. We heard Mozart's Rondo for Piano and Orchestra in A major here on Rideshare. 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

This has been a test of the emergency alert system. If this had been an actual emergency, important news or instructions would have followed the alert tones. This now concludes KMFA's test of the emergency alert system.

0: That was a performance by the Boston Symphony Orchestra, conducted by Charlotte Munch, in music by Hector Berlioz, the Queen Mab Scherzo from Romeo and Juliet. 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
2: Thank you, Guillermo. Yeah, we're 2 days into summer. That was kind of interesting that summer happened. I felt like it happened kind of late this year, but who am I? But, you know, we're 2 days into summer, and, you know, when it's hot, you want to keep water with you, and we have the perfect thing for you. It's our new KMFA water bottle. It's been a long time since we've had a water bottle. 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
1: Thanks, Anthony. 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

0: That was music by Quinn Mason, who was KMFA's very first composer in residence a few years ago. We heard Toast of the Town with the National Orchestral Institute Philharmonic, conducted by James Ross. On Rideshare, I'm Sarah Schneider. I'm glad to have you along today. It's so wonderful to discover brand new music by composers like Quinn Mason, Sophie Mathieu, and the other composers and residents we've had here at KMFA, or brand new performances like the student ensembles that Guillermo Delgado features every Sunday on Sunday Matinee. 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And thank you.
1: Thanks, Sarah. 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

0: Music by Sir Arnold Bax. We heard London Pageant with the BBC Philharmonic, conducted by Martin Brabbins. I'm Sarah Schneider, and this is day one of KMFA's Summer Fun Drive. 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
1: 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It's great to be part of that community. I'm Guillermo Delgado joining Sarah Schneider here for Rideshare. Also with us here, we have Anthony McSpadden. And we're kicking off day one of KMFA's membership fun drive really strongly. 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
2: 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And join anonymous listener from Austin who says, wants to give a shout out to their string teachers at ACC, Dr. Flores and Dr. Melendez, who are just wonderful, and a shout out to the string orchestra classmates. As a recovering string player, I can sort of resemble that remark. Mm-hmm. One of the coolest things we do, actually, Guillermo, you're very involved in, and that is School Spotlight, which we do on Sunday afternoons at 2 o'clock, every Sunday afternoon at 2 during KMFA by request. We are bringing to the air some of our local student ensembles from the various school districts around Central Texas, and it's always such a pleasure to listen to these performances because we've got some really talented music students throughout Central Texas school districts, and it's our pleasure to be able to bring those performances to our greater listening audience. But, you know, you could speak to that. I mean, it's a lot of fun.
1: Absolutely. I mean, we were just blown away by the incredible recordings that were sent in.
2: Absolutely.
1: And it's just wonderful to hear the great work that music educators are doing around Central Texas. And it's just a reminder that this community goes really far, not only to our listeners, not only in Central Texas, but to all music educators the music students who will make up the next generation of communities. So if you'd like to be part of that community, we're looking for 9 more people to be part of the Early Bird donation group and help us kick off this summer fun drive strong and help us sustain this community for generations to come. Just go to kmfa.org or call that phone number 806-741-8171.

0: A concert waltz by Wilhelm Fitzenhagen featuring cellist Ben Capps and pianist Vasily Primakov. We live in turbulent times, and it's because of donors just like you that KMFA has remained strong during these times. 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
1: And I'm Guillermo Delgado here on Rideshare with Sarah, as well as with Anthony McSpadden. 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
1: 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One more time, that phone number is 806-741-8171.

0: Trumpet soloist Alison Balsam joined the German Chamber Philharmonic in a trumpet concerto in G major by Giuseppe Torelli, which you heard on Rideshare. 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
1: Thanks, Sarah. I'm Guillermo Delgado here in the studio during Rideshare. Happy to be on with Sarah during the first day of KMFA's summer membership drive. And Sarah is totally right. You can be part of this 100% community funded radio station, and you can join some of our newest listener contributors like Katrina from Pflugerville, who also is soon going to be the owner of a new KMFA blanket. So thank you so much, Katrina, for supporting KMFA's fun drive. And we also heard from Nancy in Austin, who got the water bottle. It's the perfect pair. See, if you have a friend, your friend can get the water bottle and you can get the blanket, and then y'all can go and have a picnic out in the fun summer, Texas summer heat. Right now is the perfect time to get either of those KMFA swag items, as we like to call them. Today's the only day to get them for the early bird special. Today you can get the water bottle for $6 a month or for a one-time gift of $72. Again, it's the 24-ounce water bottle in the beautiful KMFA turquoise. Today is the only day that you can get that for $6 a month. And here, someone who I know is a fan of the blanket in particular is our Chief Content Officer, Anthony McSpadden.
2: Oh, I like the blanket. It's great merch, you know, that and the bottle and t-shirts and caps and all the fun things. You know, if you have all of those things, then you're easy to spot.
1: we'll find
2: all you need
1: there.
2: is the little bumper sticker, the little square bumper sticker, which I like to see when I'm on the highway. 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I go, oh, there's somebody who's with us. Well, so just to give some context, last summer, federal funding for public media like KMFA was rescinded. 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

0: Delgado here on Rideshare with Sarah Schneider and Anthony McSpadden. And we want to thank everyone who has supported KMFA's Fun Drive during this first day. 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
0: That's right. Be one of the next six people to take advantage of that early bird special by calling 806-741-8171.

The performance of Beethoven's Egmont Overture got us started off in this hour of Rideshare. And the Berlin Philharmonic was conducted by Claudio Abbado on 89.5. Thanks for being here. I'm Sarah Schneider. You know, the classical music you enjoy on KMFA, depending on what that piece of music is, might move you to tears, might lift your spirits, inspire you to reflect on life's deeper moments, or just make you smile for a second. 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

Music by J.S. Bach. We heard the Keyboard Concerto No. 7 in G minor with soloist Murray Pariah and the Academy of St. Martin in the Fields right here on Rideshare. 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Music by Johannes Brahms is next here on Rideshare. We'll hear his variations on a theme by Haydn with the Atlanta Symphony Orchestra and conductor Yoel Levy.

The Variations on a Theme by Haydn, music by Johannes Brahms with the Atlanta Symphony Orchestra and conductor Yoel Levy on KMFA. 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